0: feel down. I'm like disappointed that things between us couldn't work out.
1: You're always around.

0: Estás escuchando Agroradio.
1: Midnight seems so nice to me. It's the start of a new day. And there's no place in this world that I'd rather be than right here with midnight and you. Right on, baby.

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1: 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What the heck? Let's drive in, Bob, and we'll get to the job because we here in America believe in making it happen. Okay.
2: 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Bob, Dad, yep. Let's go to the
1: ball game. What a great way to have a good time. Wrigley Field.

What good is melody? What good is music if it ain't possessing something sweet? Now it ain't the melody and it ain't the music. There's something else that makes this tune complete. Yeah.

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Find the streetlight, steps out of the shade, says something like, you and me, babe, how about it? Juliet says, hey, it's Romeo. He nearly gave me a heart attack. He's underneath the window. She says,

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Both dirty, both mean. Yes, and the dream was just the same. And I dreamed your dream for you, and now your dream is real. How can you look at me as if I was just another one of your deals? When you can fall for chains of silver, you can fall for chains of gold. You can fall for pretty strangers and the promises they hold. You promised me everything.